0: This week in music, there's Denise Williams, former member of Stevie Wonder's band. She had a solo number one hit on her hands this week in America in 1984 in Let's Hear It for the Boy from the Footloose soundtrack. Now, coming up next weekend, Wham will be our feature artist on the anniversary of their first UK number one. We're going to talk with John Brewster from the Angels, who are hitting the road this week on the 50th anniversary of Am I Ever Going to See Your Face Again tour. We'll play you the Aussie Top 5 from June 6, 1994, and Queen's A Kind of Magic, which was released 40 years ago this week, will be our classic album double. Have a brilliant week ahead. Enjoy what's left of the weekend, and thank you for listening.
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18: Good morning, Alana McIntyre here with the latest. Pauline Hanson is warning the tax changes proposed by the Albanese government are not good for Australians moving forward or for small business. The One Nation leader has told Sky she hasn't seen the legislation yet, but she's working on a big tax shake-up for the next election.
19: I think that we need to overhaul our whole taxation system to make it a fairer system. Those people who work overtime, do their 40 hours a week or 38 hours a week, they're working overtime, their tax to the hilt.
18: A cave rescue in Laos has taken an emotional turn with four trapped villagers emerging alive after more than a week underground. Aussie Josh Richards, who is part of the dive team, has told Sunrise they changed the pumping system.
20: Obviously, the pump has drawn down enough water from that sump that the miners have decided that they didn't want to be there anymore. And they've managed to duck themselves out.
18: The United States Secretary of War has singled out Australia during his address at a security summit in Singapore. Pete Hegseth saying Australia is stepping up and that the US appreciates Australia's investment in real combat power. The US, the UK and Australia also announcing a new AUKUS project developing underwater drones. Parts of WA are being smashed by powerful winds this morning thanks to what's called a bombing low. A man has been charged with arson after a house fire northeast of Brisbane, the same property that belonged to murdered teenager Angus Beaumont. And Vivid has axed its drone show nearly a week after a technical malfunction.
17: Whale Coast Realty. Proven. Trusted. Local. 2EC. Your sport now.
18: Well, the Roosters have lost for a second week in a row. This time they were downed by the Storm 18-4 in Melbourne. Coach Trent Robertson says they got the result they deserve.
21: Yep, really poor, real lack of respect for the harder parts of the game, lack of respect for the ball and how you should play the game.
18: After their 22-16 loss to the Tigers, Bulldogs coach Cam Seraldo says he will air his grievances in an email to the NRL about several ref calls.
17: 2EC weather.
22: Mostly sunny today, more sunshine on the way for tomorrow, tops in the late teens. Same temps on Tuesday, though mostly cloudy but mostly dry. And back to mostly sunny conditions on Wednesday and tops of around 20 to 21. Our coast watch today, we do have a strong wind warning for the Easterns on Wednesday and tops of around 20 to 21. Our coast watch today, we do have a strong wind warning for the Eden.

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12: Hi there, Alana McIntyre here with the latest. Protecting vulnerable undersea cables is at the centre of a new AUKUS initiative. Australia, the US and the UK have announced plans to develop autonomous undersea vehicles under the Trilateral Partnership, which could be deployed as early as next year. The technology is designed to strengthen maritime defence. UK Defence Secretary John Healey says AUKUS is the most significant military partnership since NATO.
13: But for too long with AUKUS, we've talked too much and delivered too little. That has now changed under our three governments. And as President Trump has said, we're now full steam ahead on AUKUS.
12: A bombing low has hit WA, bringing showers and thunderstorms and damaging winds to parts of Perth and the state's southwest. Wind gusts of 109 k's an hour have been recorded around Busselton. The Weather Bureau's Ilana Shani has told the ABC severe conditions will continue today.
14: We are expecting a second pulse of very strong winds to move through the southwest coast later this afternoon and this evening.
12: The parents of teenager Angus Beaumont, who was murdered several years ago, have now lost their home northeast of Brisbane. A 36-year-old's been charged with arson as a domestic violence offence after a home in Clontarf went up in flames. And after several artists pulled out of a government-sponsored concert to celebrate America's 250th birthday, Donald Trump has suggested replacing them with what he's described as the number one attraction anywhere in the world, himself.
11: Wild Coast Realty, your property, their passion. 2EC, your sport now.
12: In the NRL, the Tigers have broken their three-match losing streak. They beat the Bulldogs 22-16. Canterbury coach Cam Ciraldo not convinced by some ref decisions.
15: I thought our first 10 minutes was great. Thought we got into a real dogfight there, and then we get penalised for a surrender tackle, which we'll find out about that later.
12: While the Storm beat the Roosters 18-4 in Melbourne, the Knights claimed victory over the Eels 28-22, lifting last year's wooden spooners to fourth on the ladder.
11: 2EC weather.
16: Mostly sunny today, more sunshine on the way for tomorrow, tops in the late teens. Same temps on Tuesday, though mostly cloudy but mostly dry. And back to mostly sunny conditions on Wednesday and tops of around 20 to 21. Our coast watch today, we do have a strong wind warning for the Eden Coast. For news, weather and our wind page with the 10K cash tracks starting tomorrow, 2ec.com.au.
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0: it. Hanson has told Sky the government intends to put its tax cuts in with negative gearing and capital gains tax.
1: That concerns me. This is a ploy by the Labor Party that if anyone votes against that package, they're going to advertise at the next election that you voted down tax cuts for Australians. Now, if they put the three together, we cannot vote for it.
0: The Defence Minister has warned the seabed is a battlefield during a speech in Singapore as the US, the UK and Australia announced plans to develop underwater drone technology to protect undersea cables. Richard Marles has called them the arteries of modern civilization during a speech in Singapore alongside US Secretary of War Pete Hegseth. After being trapped inside a flooded cave in Laos for more than a week, four more men are now free. The men collapsed after surprising rescuers outside the cave. Australian Josh Richards, who is part of the dive team, has told Sunrise they managed to self-rescue.
2: There had been some changes to the pumping system in the morning to try and draw it down, to try and reduce that water level. And while the pumping is occurring, there's no one in the cave. It's too dangerous to have the pumps running with people in the cave at the same time.
0: And a second burst of wild weather is expected to hit WA today after damaging winds pounded Perth and the state's southwest.
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0: In NRL, the Tigers have had a 22-16 victory over the Bulldogs. Benji Marshall says it was a big game for them.
4: Missed the start a lot of the games this season, and to get away to a good start there was really positive.
0: While the Storm defeated the Roosters 18-4, this afternoon the Broncos are taking on the Dragons. The Swans demolished the Tigers by 114 points at the SCG, and a big turnout in Pasadena for the Socceroos friendly against Mexico.
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5: Mostly sunny today, more sunshine on the way for tomorrow, tops in the late teens. Same temps on Tuesday, though mostly cloudy but mostly dry. And back to mostly sunny conditions on Wednesday and tops of around 20 to 21. Our coast watch today, we do have a strong wind warning for the Eden Coast. For news, weather and our win page with the 10K cash tracks starting tomorrow, 2ec.com.au.
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13: 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In Singapore for a global security meeting, our defence minister

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on a warm summer's evening, on a train bound for nowhere, I met up with a gambler. 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

The Spokesman's Performance Sale is on now. Talk to Azza and the team today. 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
10: John Fabris, Australia's to receive all second-hand nuclear submarines from America under AUKUS, a shift from the original combination of old and new. Defence Minister Richard Miles claims it's now cheaper and simpler.
11: We need to place a premium on simplicity. Based on what we were doing, which was two in service and one new submarine, of almost having four classes of submarines operating within our Navy at a point in time.
10: Around 10,000 properties across WA's southwest and Perth Metro lost power due to a storm that saw 120 SES call-outs for roof damage, trees down and flooding. It's tipped to ramp up again this afternoon, bringing destructive winds to 125 k's an hour. And Victoria shifts to half-price public transport tomorrow for the rest of the year and 20% rebates on car regos. The Premier's out promoting the savings.
12: It's a way that we can help at a time when we know that household budgets are feeling the pressure.
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13: Brisbane welcoming back Payne Haas and Katoni Staggs for its NRL clash with the Dragons at Suncorp. The Broncos sitting 11th on the table, and coach Michael Maguire says that they're at a critical stage of the season.
14: The midpoint of the season where it's a real turning or a point of the season that you really got to get going, so we're aware of that.
13: AFL, a reunion away to Alice Springs where Melbourne faces former teammate Clayton Oliver in today's clash with the Giants. The Socceroos trailing Mexico 2-0 in the second half of their World Cup warm-up match. PSG has conquered Arsenal in the Champions League final this morning. The French Giants prevailing 4-3 on penalties.
15: Gabriel fires into the Budapest sky, and Paris Saint-Germain are champions again.
13: Marsh on Stan Sports. Australia suffered a 5-wicket loss to Pakistan in its opening ODI. The Aussies posting 200 with Pakistan chasing down the target in the 42nd over. And in Super Netball, Sunshine Coast Lightning has kept its slim finals hopes alive with a 74-54 victory over the Giants. That's sport. I'm Harrison Preeve.
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16: Mostly sunny today. More sunshine on the way for tomorrow. Tops in the late teens. Same temps on Tuesday, though mostly cloudy but mostly dry. And back to mostly sunny conditions on Wednesday and tops of around 20 to 21. Our coast watch today, we do have a strong wind warning for the Eden Coast. For news, weather and our win page with the 10K cash tracks starting tomorrow, 2ec.com.au.
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7: John Favreau's Perth and surrounds are set for even more destructive wild weather this afternoon, where rain, winds and big waves were encountered overnight. Then the Bureau expects states further east to cop it.
8: This low pressure system will move into the Bight, as well as this cold front moving through South Australia and into Victoria, New South Wales and Tasmania through Monday and Tuesday.
7: All nuclear submarines coming to Australia from America will be second hand in a plan change under AUKUS. Defence Minister Richard Marles explaining having a blend of new and old would have been more complicated.
9: It will mean that the Virginia-class submarines that we are acquiring will all be of the same type, and I cannot overstate the significance of that, both in terms of the submariners who are operating them, but also the people who are working on them.
7: And the public will be shut out from midnight at Brisbane's Victoria Park, where protesters are fighting an Olympic Stadium construction for the 2032 Games. They're vowing to keep protesting outside the site this week.
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10: $10 action at Suncorp. At last check, the Broncos trailing the Dragons 14-2 early in the second half. Raiders coach Ricky Stewart confirming Origin reps Ethan Strange and Hudson Young are backing up for their clash with the Cowboys.
11: It's always enjoyable coming back and backing up for your club, for your teammates, actually, after a representative game.
10: A top of the table clash against Penrith and the New Zealand Warriors tonight at Combank Stadium. GWS backing Clayton Oliver to step up against his former Demons teammates as AFL action resumes in Alice Springs. Giants coach Adam Kingsley says they're not demanding anything extra from the star midfielder.
12: I think we let him focus on his game, on the way that we want him to play for us. It's not really about what he can tell us about Melbourne. They've probably changed a little bit in personnel, in game style, in coaching.
10: The Socceroos have suffered a 1-0 defeat to Mexico in their friendly at the Rose Bowl. And Daria Katsikina out of the French Open in a straight sets loss to Aryna Sabalenka. Reigning women's champ Coco Gauff upset by Anastasia Potapova in three sets. Francis Tiafoe and Felix Auger-Aliassime progressing to the round of 16 in the men's draw. That's sport. I'm Harrison Preve.
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13: Mostly sunny today. More sunshine on the way for tomorrow. Tops in the late teens. Same temps on Tuesday, though mostly cloudy but mostly dry. And back to mostly sunny conditions on Wednesday and tops of around 20 to 21. Our coast watch today, we do have a strong wind warning for the Eden Coast. For news, weather and our win page with the 10K cash tracks starting tomorrow, 2ec.com.au.
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15: I'm John Fabris. An AUKUS agreement revisions emerged from a meeting in Singapore where all nuclear submarines supplied to Australia by the US won't be new. Defence Minister Richard Miles calling uniformity across the second-hand subs a positive.
16: This is a very useful financial contribution to the cost of the overall program, but actually at the heart of this is chasing simplicity.
15: Storms packing damaging winds, waves and rain hitting WA today are to press east into other states. In the coming days, the Bureau's forecasting SA to be in the firing line tomorrow.
17: That risk persists through southern parts of South Australia into the early hours of Tuesday, but thunderstorms will then continue east, moving into Victoria and New South Wales.
15: And half-price public transport kicks in tomorrow in Victoria, where the Premier's also serving up 20% rebates on car regos.
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5: St. George Illawarra is on the verge of ending its 15-game losing streak, leading the Broncos 30-20 late in the second half at Suncorp. Cowboys coach Todd Payton opting to rest Origin representative Reuben Cotter for their clash with the Raiders in the nation's capital.
19: Pulled up a little bit sore with shoulder and ankle, so smart plays to give him an extra few days leading in the Dolphins game, so that's what we're doing.
5: The Panthers and Warriors square off in tonight's top of the table showdown at Combank. AFL underway in Alice Springs. At last check, the Giants up by 2 points over the Demons in the second quarter. West Coast to face Essendon tonight at Optus. And the Socceroos have suffered a 1-0 defeat to Mexico in their friendly at the Rose Bowl. Australia starved of possession in the first half, conceding a goal in the 28th minute.
20: Delivery with pace again. Good header off the post and in. Well, it's come from a set piece. Matt Ryan has been beaten. It was played in at pace, and the header, I think it's Johan Vasquez.
5: The action there thanks to Paramount Plus, and that's sport. I'm Harrison Freed.
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21: Mostly sunny today. More sunshine on the way for tomorrow. Tops in the late teens. Same temps on Tuesday, though mostly cloudy but mostly dry. And back to mostly sunny conditions on Wednesday and tops of around 20 to 21. Our coast watch today, we do have a strong wind warning for the Eden Coast. For news, weather, and our win page with the 10K cash tracks starting tomorrow, 2ec.com.au.
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2: 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National News now.
16: I'm John Favreau's. Ferocious bouts of weather pounding WA southwest, including Perth, are to penetrate other states. The Bureau forecasting SA's next.
17: With the risk of severe thunderstorms and damaging winds through southern parts of South Australia tomorrow, including through Adelaide.
16: Victoria, Tasmania and New South Wales to follow suit. Instead of a mix of old and brand new submarines, Australia will receive all as second-hand from the US under the AUKUS agreement. In Singapore for a global security meeting, our defence Finance Minister Richard Marles indicating it'll be cheaper.
18: There is the purchase price in respect of each of the submarines. This will be more cost effective in relation to that. The overall cost of the program is about 0.15% of GDP.
16: And Victoria shifts to half price public transport tomorrow for the rest of the year and 20% rebates on car regos. The Premier's out promoting the savings.
19: It's a way that we can help at a time when we know that household budgets are feeling the pressure.
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20: And I'll roll first where the Dragons have broken their drought against the Broncos, 30-26 at Suncorp.
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20: Wrap up on Fox League, live action in the nation's capital. The Raiders leading the Cowboys 14-6 in the first half. The Panthers and Warriors go toe-to-toe tonight at CommBank. The Giants leading the Demons by 12 points in the third quarter of a sizzling AFL encounter in Alice Springs. Socceroos have gone down to Mexico 1-0 in their World Cup warm-up match at the Rose Bowl. Australia conceding a goal in the 28th minute and couldn't find an equaliser in an improved second half. Harry Suter providing his assessment.
22: Disappointing in the end, obviously, to lose, but there's plenty of positives to take from it. Our second half performance, our last 15 minutes of the first half, after the first drinks break, we changed the press a little bit, went a little bit more man for man, and we got a little bit of joy. We had a lot of chances in the second half.
20: They're on Paramount Plus. That's Sport. I'm Harrison Preeb.
2: 2EC weather.
23: Mostly sunny today, more sunshine on the way for tomorrow, tops in the late teens. Same temps on Tuesday, though mostly cloudy but mostly dry. And back to mostly sunny conditions on Wednesday and tops of around 20 to 21. Our Coast Watch today, we do have a strong wind warning for the Eden Coast. For news, weather and our wind page with the 10K cash tracks starting tomorrow, 2ec.com.au.
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1: I'm Hannah Davies. Coco Gauff's French Open title defence is over. Upset by Anastasia Potapova in three sets. Aussie Daria Kasatkina losing her third round clash to Aryna Sabalenka 6-love 7-5. The Aussies and Kiwis do battle in the women's semis at the World Sevens in Spain. The Hockey Roos have netted a 3-2 victory over India to wrap up their series in Perth. In Super Netball, New South Wales Swifts have defeated Queensland Firebirds 68-62. And Georgia Baker sits fourth heading into the second stage of Cycling's Giro d'Italia.
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2: Harley and I have been married for 36 years. 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And I thought that on the weekend we were there with the boys, we were clinking a glass for their birthdays. Harley was in great form making us laugh. That's a win. Another anniversary. 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
13: I'm John Fabrisal. Nuclear submarines coming to Australia from America will be second-hand in a plan change under AUKUS. Defence Minister Richard Miles explaining having a blend of new and old would have been more complicated.
14: It will mean that the Virginia-class submarines that we are acquiring will all be of the same type, and I cannot overstate the significance of that, both in terms of the submariners who are operating them, but also the people who are working on them.
13: Perth and surrounds are to take even more destructive wild weather this evening, where rain, winds and big waves were encountered overnight. Then the Bureau expects states further east to be hit.
15: This low pressure system will move into the Bight, as well as this cold front moving through South Australia and into Victoria, New South Wales and Tasmania through Monday and Tuesday.
13: And the public will be shut out from midnight at Brisbane's Victoria Park, where protesters are fighting an Olympic Stadium construction for the 2032 Games. They're vowing to keep protesting outside the site this week.
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17: The Dragons have shocked NRL reigning premiers, the Broncos, 30-26 at Suncorp. The Red V snapping its losing streak, stretching back to round 23 last year. Centre Val Holmes telling Fox League it's a relief.
18: Feels pretty good. When you say it like that, I missed the last few games at the end of the year, but it's obviously a tough start to the year. To beat, you know, Broncos here at a packed house, we knew they'll be up for it as well. I thought our first half really won us a game, and a team like this always going to come back in the second half.
17: Live action, the Raiders leading the Cowboys 26-6 late in the second half. A top of the table blockbuster tonight between Penrith and the Warriors. Nearing full-time in the AFL, the Giants leading the Demons by 51 points in Alice Springs. The Socceroos have suffered a 1-0 defeat to Mexico in their World Cup warm-up match. The Aussie men's and women's sides to feature in the semi-finals at the Rugby Sevens in Spain. In Super Netball, the Swifts have downed the Firebirds 68-62. Jack Miller to launch from 17th at tonight's MotoGP in Italy. The round of 16 begins tonight at the French Open, and San Antonio Spurs advancing to the NBA Championship Series against the New York Knicks. That's sport. I'm Harrison Preeve.
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0: favourites from the 90s and 2000s. Save tonight. Break up. From the other side. And 60s and 70s tracks that stand the test of time. Gonna have fun in the city. Hounds to the left me. Jokers to the right. Here I am, stuck in the middle with you.
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And 60s and 70s tracks that stand the

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0: 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And 60s and 70s tracks that stand the test of time. We gotta get out of this place. 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
0: It was raw. It was loud. And it's homegrown. This is 2EC.

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0: 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Come as you are. 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
9: Hey there, it's Darren Katrupi in the Far South Coast newsroom with your local news first. A Yorubadala Shire councillor says there are not adequate measures in place to prevent potential corruption in local planning approvals. Councillor Mick Johnson has asked a series of questions on notice about post-separation employment of staff. The most recent council meeting has been told it comes amid suggestions alleging some ex-staff could use their contacts within the council to receive favourable outcomes. Councillor Johnson says this is extremely concerning.
10: Former directors may have given the staff dealing with them their job or a promotion, and yet we are expected to believe that former employees will be treated no different from anyone else. This is not only difficult to believe, it is impossible to believe. The council staff employees unaffected and remain completely unbiased in this regard. Even the Pope would struggle in similar circumstances.
9: Two men involved in an alleged brawl outside a Far South Coast courthouse are set to appear inside it again today. Michael McFarlane Potts and Brent Wellington are both facing charges of affray following the incident on April 13. The pair are accused of punching each other outside Batemans Bay Courthouse before one of them fell to the ground and was allegedly hit repeatedly. The court has previously been told the DPP is elected to prosecute the case instead of police. The winners have been decided in some of the big awards at the annual Sculpture for Clyde event. Anthony Nelliper's The Grandeur, stainless steel concrete creation of a marlin, presented with the Acquisition Award. Anthony's win earning him $50,000 and a permanent place on Batemans Bay Sculpture Walk. The $10,000 major award has been given to Megan Ward's Fan Coral, made from stainless steel and powder-coated aluminium on a steel base. The People's Choice Award will be announced against at 2 o'clock this Saturday afternoon. In local sport, a try with 4 minutes left on the clock has given Tathra a close victory over Bega in round six of their Group 16 men's first grade rugby league competition. The Seagulls trailed the Roosters 22-14 at the 60th minute mark, but two late tries, including 4 minutes from full time when front rower Travis Downton crashed over the try line, with Callum Bower-Scott kicking the conversion to win 26-22. The game marked Tathra's centenary celebration round and the annual Terry Dixon Men of League Challenge. In other results, Eden sent Cooma back home without the competition points after the Tigers won their clash 16-14. Marumbula Pambula has scored a come-from-behind 32-20 win against Naruma, and Bombala 34 defeated Maria 12. That's your latest local news and sport. I'm Darren Katrupi.
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11: Morning, I'm Phoebe Humphrey. One Nation's surge in popularity has continued, with Pauline Hanson's party overtaking Labor in one of the major polls. Today's Redbridge poll has One Nation 3 points clear of Labor on primary votes and 11% ahead of the coalition. After preferences, Labor leads One Nation by 51% to 49%. We're now one step closer to the 2032 Olympics, with building at Brisbane's Olympic Stadium to begin today. Victoria Park is now closed to the public, despite a number of protesters fighting to keep it open. The search continues for two men believed to be trapped further inside a Laos cave. It comes after five men were rescued over the weekend by a group of international divers, including Australian Josh Richards.
12: From what we know, there is a significant air pocket that is considerably further on, another 100 metres or so through fairly lethal passage. The only place they could still be would be there.
11: And Dua Lipa has tied the knot, the singer marrying actor Callum Turner in an intimate ceremony in London, wearing a look paying homage to Bianca Jagger.
0: Whale Coast Realty. 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
11: In sport, Essendon has lost its first game under interim coach Dean Solomon, going down to West Coast by 30 points. Solomon says he'll need a bit more time to start to implement his new style of play.
13: Really, the last sort of 48 hours, we've been able to coach the new game plan. So we're looking to build it from contest out.
11: And the Panthers are now two games clear on top of the NRL table after a 20-18 win over the Warriors. The Raiders down the Cowboys, and the Dragons won their first game of the season yesterday, upsetting the Broncos. That's the latest news and sport.
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14: Now, no warnings for the Batemans Coast today, but there is a strong wind warning for the Eden Coast. Let's look at the Batemans Coast first up. West to southwesterlies, 10 to 15 knots, becoming variable at around 10 knots at lunchtime. Then tending north to northwesterly, 10 to 15 knots this afternoon. Winds will reach up to 25 knots offshore late tonight. Seas at a metre, increasing to 1 to 1.5 metres later in the evening. On a southerly, 1 to 1.5 metre swell, decreasing to around a metre by early tonight. And some tidal information. Tide times at Tura Head today is going to be a high tide just after 9, 1.31 metres, and a low tide this afternoon at 10 past 2.
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14: Good morning. It's going to be mostly sunny for the first day of winter. Tomorrow, mostly cloudy, 17 to 20. Wednesday, back to mostly sunny conditions, 19 to 20. Thursday, mostly sunny, 16 to 18. Not too bad temps, though, for winter, although the temperatures this morning are reflecting the fact that it's the first day of June. It's just 2 in the Bega Valley, 4 in the Bay, Marimbula, Maruya and Eden. In Naruma, currently 9. For news, weather and our birthday book, 2ec.com.au.
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14: Well, a pinch and a punch for the first day of the month and the first day of a new season. Did you check out the moon? It's still up now if you want to have a quick peek. It's like a micro mini blue moon, which means it looked really big when it came up last night, and it was beautiful, but as the night went on, it got smaller and smaller. So it's not too much smaller, but I guess if you checked it last night and checked it this morning, I sort of went, oh, yeah, it's a little bit smaller because it just got further away. There you go then. Well, that's a lot of brain activity for the start of a new week. Now, this morning, a brand new competition, our 10K Cash Tracks. More about that soon. Let's talk about the footy, catch up with Jade from AMH about the NRL, and what are we talking about on our socials this morning? I think you're going to like this one. 7 past 6, the Brekkie Bar on the far south coast, 2EC.

0: Do we see better music and more of a great song from Matchbox 20, 14 past 6. G'day, Kimmy here, the Brekkie Bar. Thanks to Masterton Homes in the Bay, Harvey Norman, Bateman's Bay and Chura Beach. Pinch it a punch for the first day of the month, the 1st of June, and officially the first day of winter today. And certainly temps on our coast are reflecting that. Although, what about the poor old fans and the North Queensland Cowboys at Canberra Stadium? Yesterday afternoon, the camera showed one of the players actually shivering, like noticeably shivering as they went back onto the field for the second half. But how good did the Raiders play? I'm so happy. If the Raiders play like that every week, they would be sitting on top of the table. They are so flashy and they're so exciting to watch when they're on song. They played for the whole 80 minutes. And they were just brilliant. I thought it was a magnificent game, besides the fact that I'm also a Raiders supporter, so I'm a bit one-eyed. But I just thought it was a terrific win in the nation's capital. Now, it was 11 degrees, but with that wind chill, felt like 4. So spare a thought for the poor old nation's capital. They're about to go into the deep freeze. But for us today, it's going to be quite a nice day. A lot of sunshine around. Looking at tops of about 17 to 19 degrees, which I think is really beautiful, lovely sort of weather. And I think, you know, when we're heading for those sort of temps for the first day of winter, we're in a pretty good place. We've got a brand new competition called the 10K Cash Tracks, and I'm going to explain what that's all about after 6:30. In about 15, though, we'll update the latest in local news first with our man Darren Katrupi. We'll update the latest in national news too.
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0: WABC, better music and more of it for Monday, 27 past 6. We are the leaders in local. Darren Cattupi has our local news first shortly. We'll update the latest in national news with Phoebe Humphrey. There's been a new poll about One Nation. Interesting results and stats. More about that. 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
9: Morning, it's Darren Cattupi in the Far South Coast newsroom with your local news first. The Yirrabadalla Shire Council's general manager has hit back at claims by a councillor over his response to questions on notice surrounding anti-corruption measures. Councillor Mick Johnson has told the council's latest meeting the response didn't answer some of his questions and answered some he didn't even ask. He also questioned a range of staff recommendations to go against planning rules on several development applications over the past 12 months. But GM Mark Ferguson says the council is currently drafting a fraud and corruption prevention work plan.
10: You've made some fairly significant aspersions there, Councillor, that I don't necessarily accept. In saying this, the response and the addendum, the first response that the Council, which is in the attached agenda, probably was a broad outline of the way Council deals with fraud and corruption issues.
9: A new hard-hitting campaign is being launched to encourage more residents across the far south coast to participate in the National Bowel Cancer Screening Program. Cancer Council Australia CEO Jacinta Redden says the latest data reveals fewer than half of eligible locals are completing the free at-home test.
11: We know that it's often hard for people living in the regions to access healthcare, and this is why this test is a terrific solution, because it's free, delivered to your home. So please, we encourage eligible Australians to take part in bowel cancer screening. It could save your life.
9: Roadworks will occur on Bishop's Lane in Bega this week. The council says surface restabilisation will begin from 7 this morning until 6 p.m. and will occur each day this week. Bishop's Lane will be closed to road users for the duration, with no on-street parking available during those working hours. Access for businesses within the laneway, though, will be maintained. In local sport, Clyde United has upset Maroota in the Far South Coast Men's All-Ages Football Competition. United beat the higher place Swans on Friday night at Gundry Oval 5-2. Fifth place Batemans Bay drew 2-2 with the competition ladder leader Browlea Stingrays, and a rumour too good for Badalla 3-0. That's your latest local news and sport. I'm Darren Katrupi.
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12: Morning, I'm Phoebe Humphrey. Millennials say they would rather vote for One Nation than Labor or the Greens, according to the latest Redbridge poll. Pauline Hanson's party has overtaken Labor with 31% of the primary vote compared to Labor's 28. Primary support for the government falling 3 points since handing down the budget. A three-year-old boy has died in a house fire in Melbourne. A man was also seriously injured in the blaze at Werribee, with an e-bike outside believed to be the cause.

0: One of the so-called ISIS brides who has been charged with terror offences is expected to apply for bail today. The 34-year-old was charged last week after returning to Australia more than 8 months ago. And work on Brisbane's Olympic Stadium begins today, with Victoria Park now closed to the public, with protesters moved on from the site. Queensland Deputy Premier Jared Blay says their tents have been removed as a matter of safety.
1: The reality is it's going to be a construction site, and you can't have people protesting and living in tents in a construction site.
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0: In sport, the Panthers have snapped the Warriors' six-game winning streak at CommBank Stadium. Penrith were without Origin stars Nathan Cleary, Isaiah Yeo and Brian To'o, but managed to score a late try to win 20-18.
3: Yeah, it was a great win. It was a really good game, good high-quality game. Yeah, stoked.
0: Panthers coach Ivan Cleary there. And the Eagles are enjoying their best start to an AFL season in 5 years, notching up their fourth win in 2026. West Coast downing the Bombers by 30 points in Perth. That's the latest news and sport.
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6: There's been a little bit of movement for the start of a brand new week, and it's good too. In Bega, E10 is down to 175.9. That's a drop of a couple of cents. Unleaded 91 down to 177.9 in Bega. And diesel in Maruya has dropped overnight to 185.9.
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6: Now, work continues at Maruya on the Princes Highway between Shelley Road and Malabar Drive, and there's a brand new job starting today at Term Mill. So north of Batemans Bay, Princes Highway between River Road and Lemon Tree Creek Road. If you're having to head up in that direction today, just be aware of that. 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
6: Well, it is going to be a mostly sunny start to the first day of winter. It's going to be beautiful. Yes, gotta love the sunshine at this time of the year, because when it's gloomy, it's cold. But no, it's going to be very nice. Our coast watch today, no warnings for the Batemans Coast, but we do have a strong wind warning for the Eden Coast. Heading for 17 for Marimbula, Bega, Narooma and Eden. 18 for Maruya. Batemans Bay on the way to 19. Right now, it is a very nippy 2 in the Bega Valley. In the Bay, Marimbula, Maruya and Eden, not much warmer at 4. In Narooma, currently 9 degrees. For news, weather and for what's trending, 2ec.com.au.
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0: QEC, better music and more audit in Bermagui and Candelo on 94.5 and the iHeart app. Beautiful song, Sir Elton. It's your song, 17 to 19. Mostly sunny conditions today in beautiful Tilba Tilba right now, 8 degrees.
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0: It's 14 to 7. Yeah, it kicks off today. And the very first Cash Track is this ripper. Yeah.

0: Madonna's Like a Prayer. That is our very first cash track. Now, this is how it works, okay? You can't ring me when you hear the start of the song. You can only call me for the featured cash track as that song is ending. Okay, yeah. So you've got to keep listening for it. I'll play that sometime between now and 9 o'clock. But at the end of the song, that's when you need to get on the phone and give me a call, 1-300-925-800. I will be only taking one caller. So it's super important that you listen and then you get in as quick as you can at the end of Madonna's Like a Prayer. You'll go into the running for the $10,000 cash prize. Our cash tracks, all thanks to Bega Mitre 10, you can save cash with their never-to-be-repeated prices at their huge renovation clearance sale.
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0: Robert. I do love that song from INXS, but to be quite honest with you, there's not an INXS song that I don't like, to be quite fair. It's 4 to 7. It's the Brekkie Bar. G'day, Kimmy here. 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We're off to the newsroom. Local news first. Couple of blokes are blued outside of court. They're back in court today. Darren has details about that in our local news first. We'll update the latest in national news with Phoebe Humphrey. Got some news about the housing market. What are we doing on our socials today? Well, let's talk about that and more about this.
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15: Hey there, it's Darren Katrupi in the Far South Coast newsroom with your local news first.
2: Court again today for two men arrested after allegedly punching on outside a Batemans Bay courthouse. Police and court staff were forced to intervene just after the court adjourned for a morning tea break back on April 13. 26-year-old Michael McFarlane Potts and 25-year-old Brent Wellington are charged with affray following the incident. Both are still on bail and are yet to plead to the charge. A Yorubadala Shire councillor has used the latest monthly meeting to attack the general manager over his response to questions about anti-corruption measures. Mick Johnson was clearly not happy with the answers provided by Mark Ferguson amidst concerns he has about possible connections between former and current staff in the planning department. Councillor Johnson says the response from the GM was unacceptable.
4: The word development application does not appear in any of my questions or notice. I have three questions that have no answer and one answer that has no question. Last year, councillors were given a presentation by ICAC about corruption and its many faces and how to recognise it. One of its recognisable features that ICAC warns against is continual breaches of regulations, limitations and restrictions.
2: A Browley teenager has picked up the top prize in the student competition at the Sculpture for Clyde. Mia Adams from St Peter's Anglican School impressing the judges for the best individual work for her visually challenging hands on a face creation called Pressure. Maria High School's Shorebirds of the Yorubadala Flock named the best collaborative work, both winning entries presented with a certificate and $750. In local sport, Queanbeyan has proven a class above Batemans Bay in round 7 of the AFL Canberra Premier Division competitions. In the women's first grade battle, the undefeated Tigers kicked 14-12-96 to the Seahawks 2-3-15. The Bay's top men's outfit went down by 64 points to Queanbeyan. Their team from the border town posted 17 goals and 20 behinds for 122 points to the Seahawks 9-4-58. That's your latest local news and sport. I'm Darren Katrupi.
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15: Morning, I'm Phoebe Humphrey. Voters continue to punish Labor in the wake of its controversial budget, with today's Redbridge poll showing One Nation Now leads both the ALP and the Coalition on primary votes. Primary support for the government has fallen 3% since the budget and its housing tax reforms. Meantime, the housing market is beginning to flatline. New data from Cotality shows the market losing momentum in May as higher interest rates and tax changes weigh on demand. Sydney and Melbourne led the weakness, with dwelling values falling by 0.9 and 0.8% respectively. Work begins today on Brisbane's Olympic Stadium. Victoria Park is now closed to the public, despite protesters saying it will impact Aboriginal land and green space. Two cultural heritage protection applications relating to works there have been rejected. And the SES has been inundated with more than 500 calls for help as a powerful storm continues to batter the southwest of WA, with almost 30,000 losing power. Elsewhere, weather warnings are also in place in Victoria and South Australia.
1: Whale Coast Realty, your property, their passion. 2EC, your sport now.
15: In sport, Essendon remain at the bottom of the ladder after a 30-point loss to West Coast. It was the Bombers' first game under interim coach Dean Solomon following the sacking of Brad Scott. He admits the club's injury list took its toll.
16: Well, I think we had, of our seven leaders, we had one of our leaders out there today. We're just going to use this, just use it as an education piece, but we want to hit the ground, hit the finishing line running.
15: And Penrith has ended the Warriors' winning streak. Earlier, the Raiders knocked off the Cowboys while the Dragons shocked the Broncos. That's the latest news in sport.
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0: No warnings for the Batemans Coast today, but we do have a strong wind warning for the Eden Coast. West to southwesterlies, 10 to 15 knots, reaching up to 30 knots offshore this morning. Winds will shift northerly by early this afternoon. Seas 1.5 to 2.5 metres, decreasing to 1 to 1.5 metres around midday on a south to southwesterly swell of below a metre inshore, increasing to 1 to 2 metres offshore. And tide times at Maloney's Beach. There's going to be a high tide, 10 past 9, 1.24 metres, and a low tide this afternoon at 2.20.
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0: We are in for a mostly sunny Monday. Cloud on the way for tomorrow, 17 to 20. Back to mostly sunny conditions on Wednesday, 19 to 20. And mostly sunny on Thursday to a little cooler, 16 to 18. Today, heading for 17 for Murrimbula, Naruma, Eden and Bega. Maruya 18, Batemans Bay on the way to 19. Well, for the first day of winter, yep, it's feeling that way. In Bega, it's just 2 degrees. It's 3 in Batemans Bay and Maruya, 4 in Murrimbula and Eden, and in Naruma, currently 8. 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
0: Now, this hour, let's talk about what's on our socials this morning for you to join the conversation. Looking forward to that and all your comments and your likes. Also, our pick the score. Did anything happen? Well, we will find out a bit later on this morning. But I tell you what, Mick Wayman got pretty close and he had a good round. So we'll talk about that. And I'll give you a sneak peek of our cash track, our very first one today. Brand new competition. 7 past 7, the Brekkie Bar on the far south coast, 2EC.

0: Queen's Bay to the border and everywhere in between. We play better music and more of it for you on 2EC. 14 past 7. G'day, Kimmy here. Monday, first day of June. Pinch and punch for the first day of winter. And it is feeling a little fresh this morning. It's the Brekkie Bar, thanks to Masterton Homes in the Bay, Harvey Norman, Bateman's Bay and Tura Beach. Hope you're having a great start to your day. If you're still in bed because you can be, all snuggled up, yeah, stay there. Just don't go back to sleep. Just listen to me. Thank you. If you're already up and about at work, I hope you had a fantastic weekend too. Wasn't it a beauty? It was very nice indeed. Now, today it is Say Something Nice Day. So on our Facebook page today, I've popped up a pic of my colleagues, GM Jane, Helen, Bella and Joseph, holding up their nice words. So it's a little bit of a twist that I'm doing this morning. I want you to share with me your go-to words for saying something nice. For example, GM Jane put fantabulous. She says that a lot. Helen put what a perler. Joseph always says absolutely in that really nice positive way. And Bella likes to say that's awesome. Now, my go-to nice word is fantastic. I say that a lot. I also like to say, you beauty. So what I want you to do today is share with us on our Facebook page your words, your nice words, your positive words or phrases too. Can be a phrase, no worries at all. Thank you to Julie, who likes to say awesome or absolutely. Jill also loves the word awesome. It is a good word, isn't it? But she said she also likes the 80s throwbacks like ace, choice or cool bananas. I love that too. Join the conversation at our 2EC Facebook page.
1: 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'60s and '70s tracks that stand the test of time.
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11: Whether you're in Maroubula, Dalmeny or Browlea, it's always a great morning with Kimmy's Brekkie Bar on 2EC.
12: Can't touch this. 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
1: Hey, hey, we're starting it today, first day of June, and the first song that you need to listen out to in full and call me at the end of the song is this Little Ripper. Yeah.

0: Cash track, Madonna's Like a Prayer. I will be playing that in full sometime between now and 9 o'clock. When the song ends, that is your cue to call me on 1-300-925-800 to get onto the standby list to possibly win that 10K. How good would that look in your bank account? What are you starting to think about things you can do with the $10,000? It's pretty exciting. But you've got to be quick, and I only take one caller per cash track. So when you hear Madonna's Like a Prayer, when the song is finishing, that's when you need to give me a call on 1-300-925-800. Our 10K cash tracks, all thanks to Sapphire Hardware Bega Mitre 10, with an exciting new look coming soon. 26 past 7, news is next.
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0: To the newsroom in just a moment. We pause now for this funeral notice. The funeral for the late Joyce Slater of Tandawangalo, who passed away on Friday the 15th of May, will be held in St John's Anglican Church, Bega, with a service commencing at 11 o'clock tomorrow morning, Tuesday the 2nd of June. Burial will follow in the Tanawangalo Cemetery. For further information regarding the funeral for the late Joyce Slater of Tanawangalo, please contact John R. Wyman Funeral Services, Funeral Directors of Bega and Wollumla. Phone 6492 4111.
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11: Morning, it's Darren Katrupi in the Far South Coast newsroom with your local news first. Yirrabidella Shire Council General Manager Mark Ferguson says they aren't ignoring advice from ICAC on implementing anti-corruption measures. Councillor Mick Johnson has raised the issue with questions on notice, followed by criticism towards the GM at the latest meeting for his response. He told the Chamber a number of his questions went unanswered, while ones he didn't ask were. Mr. Ferguson says the council is doing plenty in this area.
12: What I did in the addendum that I issued to councillors yesterday basically sets out that the council is doing a fraud and corruption prevention work plan, and also developing a survey, or actually has surveyed all staff on fraud and corruption. The other element of that and the code of conduct is quite clear on what an employee's obligations are.
11: A potential win for the Far South Coast economy, with the state government moving to prioritise local businesses and workers for taxpayer-funded tenders. The government has introduced the Local Jobs First Commission legislation to Parliament. It puts local jobs, local content and small businesses at the centre of government spending. Residents along the Far South Coast are being urged to participate in the National Bowel Cancer Screening Program. A free at-home test kit is made available to all locals aged between 45 and 74. Bowel cancer remains Australia's second deadliest cancer, but Cancer Council CEO Jacinta Redden says not enough of us are taking the warnings seriously.
13: Bowel cancer is Australia's second biggest cancer killer, and each week around 100 Australians die from this disease. But if found early, it's good news because 90% of cases can be successfully treated.
11: Batemans Bay has been kept scoreless on the weekend in the Canberra Suburban Men's First Grade Rugby Union competition. The Boars, low on players due to injuries and a wedding, beaten 26-0 by East Red at Griffith Oval. In the other games, undefeated competition leader Hall smashed Adfa 51-14 and East White, easy winners over Uni North's 40-12. In the women's tens, the Goulburn Dirty Reds beat Batemans Bay 40-15. That's your latest local news and sports. I'm Darren Katrupi.
1: 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National news now.
14: Morning, I'm Phoebe Humphrey. Barnaby Joyce says he's not surprised by the latest poll, which shows One Nation is the most popular political party in Australia. The latest Redbridge poll revealing the party's primary vote has risen to 31% ahead of Labor on 28%. The coalition sits on 20. Barnaby telling Seven it's clear Aussies are fed up with the current government.
15: The issue is that people are suffering from the cost of living because of the insane desire to change the weather, incremental environmental laws, the fact that people can't afford a house.
14: The Defence Force has updated recruitment rules allowing trans and non-binary applicants to complete fitness testing. News Corp reports documents obtained under Freedom of Information laws also reveal those identifying as non-binary are currently unable to take part in AUKUS submarine training programs due to the US military policies. Victoria's free public transport period is officially over, but fares are half price for the rest of the year, and hundreds have been arrested in Paris after violent clashes following Paris Saint-Germain's Champions League win.
1: Whale Coast Realty, proudly local and family owned. 2EC, your sport now.
14: In sport, the Panthers are now two games clear on top of the NRL table after a dramatic 20-18 win over the Warriors. Penrith were without Origin stars Nathan Cleary, Isaiah Yeo and Brian To'o, but Casey McLean backed up from his debut for the Blues with two tries.
16: No, I got told after camp anyways, I was like, oh, I don't mind. And then I got told at training because you're still young. I was like, oh, fair enough.
14: They're on Fox. And no new coach bounce for Essendon, going down to the Eagles by 30 points in Perth. It was interim coach Dean Solomon's first game. That's the latest news and sport.
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0: Well, there's been quite a bit of movement with our fuel prices, which is great. Bateman's Bay today, all prices are down. E10 to 173.9, unleaded 91 to 177.9, and diesel is down 2 today in the Bay to $2.4.9.
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0: Well, there's a job kicking off in Candalo today, Hood Street between Bega Street and Kamaruka Street, and that job continues on the Princess Highway between Guy Street and the Old Princess Highway. That's a big job that they're doing at the moment, so you probably need to add just a little bit of travel time there. Don't forget, 240K school zones kicking at 8.
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0: Well, what a beautiful start to winter. It's just gorgeous, albeit chilly, yes, but the sun is shining, the sky is blue, and it's going to be like that all day. Our coast watch today, no warnings for the Bateman's Coast, but we do have a strong wind warning for the Eden Coast. 17 expected for Marimbula, Naruma, Eden and Bega today, 18 for Maruya, Bateman's Bay chasing 19. It is 0 in the Bega Valley, 4 in Bateman's Bay, Maruya, 5 in Marimbula and Eden. In Naruma, it's currently 8 degrees. For news, weather and what's trending, 2ec.com.au.
1: 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Waking up the far south coast from Bateman's Bay to Eden. Wake me up before you go. Kimmy's Breaky Bar on 2EC.

ABC, better music and more of it in Benandra and Tillinja on 105.9 and the iHeart app, 17 to 19, mostly sunny for the first day of winter in Bemboka right now. It's a chilly 6 degrees. Now, on our socials this morning, Facebook page, I've popped up a pic of my colleagues. Oh, they look gorgeous. It's Say Something Nice Day. So that's what I'm asking you today. What is your go-to nice word or phrase that you say about something or someone? For example, Sue says she likes to use the phrase, you are amazing, which I think is fantastic. Fantastic is my go-to nice word. Now, Joe, my colleague Joe, likes

0: likes to say absolutely. And he's Colombian, so when he says it, his accent is beautiful. But Julie likes to use the word absolutely and awesome. And Bella at work here, she likes to say, that's awesome. Yeah, cool. Now, Jill likes to use the word awesome too. But she does love to go retro back to the 80s, a bit like my good friend Darren Katrupi. We were just talking about his go-to. But she likes to use Ace Choice and Cool Bananas. And he said, I like to use Cool Bananas. He eats a lot of them too. In fact, he's starting to look like a banana. But that's a different story. If you'd like to join the conversation at our 2EC Facebook page and give me your nice word to say something nice for today, or your phrase, your favourite phrase that you like to use. For example, Helen, my colleague, likes to say, what a pearler! I love that too. Looking forward to your comments at our 2EC Facebook page.
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0: better music and more of it on 2EC. Matthew Wilder, 4-8. We're heading to the newsroom, local news first, with Darren, latest from Group 16 Rugby League. And singer Dua Lipa has gotten herself hitched. Phoebe Humphrey will have more about that in the national news. More footy with Jade from AMH. We'll talk about the NRL round from over the weekend. The cash track is coming up before 9 o'clock. It's Madonna's Like a Prayer. You need to ring me at the end of the song on 1300 925 800. The first person to do that, who hasn't won anything from us in the last month or so, will get themselves in the running for that $10,000. Wow. And Sculpture for Clyde, got more to talk about with that.
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3: Hey there, it's Darren Katrupi in the Far South Coast newsroom with your local news first. A spotlight is being shone this morning on connections between Yirrabidalla Shire Council staff and former workers. Councillor Mick Johnson has raised concerns about community perceptions of the potential for corruption with ex-staff advising developers. He's told the council while he's not claiming anything dodgy is going on, questions are being asked about the council's anti-corruption policies and procedures.
13: So at one end of the spectrum, we have council staff recommending to ignore technical advice and propose continual variations, exceptions, and exceptions to the rules for the benefit of some projects, while with other proposals, council chooses to ignore technical advice and propose their own requirements to the detriment of those projects.
3: Two men involved in an alleged brawl outside a Far South Coast courthouse are set to appear inside it again today. Michael McFarlane Potts and Brent Wellington are both facing charges of affray following the incidents on April 13. The pair are accused of punching each other outside Batemans Bay Courthouse before one of them fell to the ground and was allegedly hit repeatedly. The court has previously been told the DPP is elected to prosecute the case instead of police. The winners have been decided in some of the big awards at the annual Sculpture for Clyde event over the weekend. Anthony Nalipa's The Grander, a stainless steel and concrete creation of a Marlin, presented with the Inquisitive Award. Anthony's win earning him $50,000 cash and a permanent place on Batemans Bay Sculpture Walk. The $10,000 major award has been given to Megan Ward's Fan Coral, which is made from stainless steel and powder-coated aluminium on a steel base. The People's Choice Award will be announced at 2 this coming Saturday afternoon. In local sport, a try with 4 minutes left on the clock has given Tathra a close victory over Bega in round 6 of the Group 16 Men's First Grade Rugby League competition. The Seagulls trailed the Roosters 22-14 at the 60th minute mark, but then two late tries, including one 4 minutes from full time when front rower Travis Downton crashed over the try line, with Callum Bower-Scott kicking the conversion to win 26-22. The game marked Tathra's centenary celebration round and also the annual Terry Dixon Men of League Challenge. In other results, Eden sent Cooma back home without the competition points after the Tigers won their clash 16-14. Marimbula Pambula has scored a come-from-behind 32-20 win against Naruma, and Bombala defeated Maruya 34-12. That's your latest local news and sport. I'm Darren Katrupi.
14: 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Fridays are huge at the Batemans Bay Soldiers Club. 2EC. National news now.
15: Morning, I'm Phoebe Humphrey. Labor is refusing to say if last month's federal budget is the reason behind its latest drop in the polls. Today's Redbridge poll shows One Nation has overtaken Labor on primary votes, 31% to 28%. MP Tanya Plibersek telling Seven while the budget has copped criticism, One Nation isn't exactly offering alternatives.
16: It's time for One Nation to start talking about how they would deliver some of these things, because every opportunity they've had, they've actually voted against things that would make it easier.
15: Australia will only buy second-hand US nuclear-powered subs under an AUKUS overhaul. Defence Minister Richard Marles says the move will save Aussie taxpayers a significant amount of money. Price growth across Australia's property market has stalled, with big falls in Melbourne and Sydney. Figures by Cotality shows the two cities dropped 0.8% and 0.9% respectively in May. And Dua Lipa has tied the knot, the singer marrying actor Callum Turner in London, wearing a look paying homage to Bianca Jagger.
14: Whale Coast Realty. 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Your sport now.
15: In sports, Socceroos coach Tony Popovich has settled on his final 26-man squad for the World Cup. Matt Ryan and Matthew Lecky have been named to play in their fourth cup. Popovich has also included Christian Vapalto and Titi Yenke. The Aussies' first match is on June 14. Essendon has lost its first game under interim coach Dean Solomon, going down to West Coast by 30 points. And in the NRL, the Panthers are now 2 games clear on top of the ladder after downing the Warriors 20-18 to close out round 13. That's the latest news and sport.
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0: Well, no warnings for the Bateman's Coast today, but we do have a strong wind warning for the Eden Coast. Let's look at the Bateman's Coast. West to southwesterlies, 10 to 15 knots, becoming variable at about 10 knots at lunchtime, and then swinging north to northwesterly, 10 to 15 knots early this afternoon. Winds will reach up to 25 knots offshore late tonight. Seas around a metre, increasing to 1 to 1.5 metres later tonight on a southerly 1 to 1.5 metre swell, decreasing to around a metre by early tonight. And tide times for Mogarika Inlet at Tathra. There's going to be a high tide just after 9, 1.31 metres, and a low tide later on tonight, 8:45.
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0: For the first day of winter, it's looking beautiful, mostly sunny. Now, we're expecting some cloud tomorrow, maybe an early shower, but not too much in it. 17 to 20, back to mostly sunny conditions on Wednesday. 19 to 20, mostly sunny Thursday, 16 to 18 degrees. Today, heading for 17 for Murrimbula, Naruma, Bega and Eden. Maruya, 18, the bay on the way to 19. And the first day of winter, well, the temperatures this morning have really reflected that. Bega's warmed up to 1 degree. In the bay, Murrimbula, Maruya and Eden, it's 5, and in Naruma, currently 9. For news, weather and our job file, 2ec.com.au.
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0: Now, sculpture for Clyde. The kickoff was Saturday morning. I had a great morning on the foreshore in Batemans Bay. I want to talk more about that wonderful festival with you this hour. Our cash track is on the way. Madonna's Like a Prayer, but you have to ring me at the end of the song. And I'm only taking one caller on 1300 925 800. That is coming up sometime between now and 9 o'clock. And up next, going to chat with my buddy Jade from AMH. Let's talk about the rugby league from over the weekend. 8 past 8. The Brekkie Bar on the far south coast, 2EC.

0: 2EC, better music and more of it sounds better on iHeart, so download the free iHeart app now. 12 past 8. G'day, Kimmy here, the Brekkie Bar, Monday, the 1st of June, pinch and punch for the first month. Oh, I couldn't say. I was going to say that super quick. Try again. Pinch and punch for the first month. Hope you're feeling good. It certainly is feeling a little bit wintry this morning. Our minimums have been quite nippy, but a beautiful day. Sun is shining, sky is blue, all that. It's fabulous. Alrighty, let's talk about the weekend in rugby league with my mate from AMH. G'day, Jade.
1: Kimmy, how are you?
0: Great. What a wonderful round of NRL.
1: Yeah, good games, wasn't it, hey? A couple of rested players from a lot of teams, but everything was still some good matches, that's for sure.
0: First shout-out to Mick Wayman. He got 6 out of 7.
1: Wow, that's a first for him this year.
0: Including his Dragons.
1: Yeah, what about that?
0: Wowzers.
1: They've managed to beat the Broncos. They're like the Broncos voodoo side. They've managed to beat the Broncos for a fair few times over the last few years.
0: It's amazing. I couldn't believe it.
1: Very crazy.
0: What about the last two games of the round, the Raiders and the Cowboys in Canberra? Now, if the Raiders played like that every week, they'd be number one on the ladder.
1: Well, it was the best Sunday afternoon for me. Those two games were absolutely cracking. That game, Ethan Strange has just gone to a new level. Mm. With him, State of Origin obviously helped him, but he's just a freak. And the fullback, he had a cracking game.
0: Yeah, Kyo Weeks, he's fantastic. Yep. Give him a bit of room. Xavier Savage was wonderful too. In fact, they all were. They all played so well.
1: As a team, they played awesome, Kimmy, that's for sure. And like you said, if they kept playing like that, top four contenders for sure.
0: Absolutely. And your Panthers, what a cracking game that was. Panthers and Warriors, number one and two on the ladder.
1: Yeah, and it was a cracking game. I kept going back and forth. They were just, as anyone who made the mistake seemed to where the points were going to come from. So, with a few players out, I thought Jack Cogger really stepped up in the halfback spot. I thought he had a really, really good game. So, and led the boys around the park really well.
0: And here's an interesting stat. Friday night's game and Saturday's first game, 28-22, both the same score.
1: Yeah, what about that, eh? There are a lot of high-scoring games this year, but like that's a lot of points getting scored every game now.
0: Yeah, and Mick was very close to the pick the score. He was only 2 points off.
1: Well, Mick's had I don't know what's happened. He must have bumped his head this week.
0: Now, pick the score for this weekend's round is the Friday night game between the Raiders at home in Canberra against the Roosters.
1: Well, after the way the Roosters played on the weekend, I think Canberra should do away with them, I think. And you know I've got a soft spot for Canberra anyway.
0: Yep.
1: Plus, I think on Friday night in Canberra, it's going to be freezing cold. So I think that gives advantage to Canberra. And I think Canberra, let's go with 28-10.
0: All right. Oh, geez, that'll be a flogging.
1: Yeah, I think so.
0: I like your thinking, Jade. All right, mate. Well, happy long weekend and enjoy your footy.
1: Thanks, Kimmy.
0: Jay and I'll catch up again next Tuesday morning. Look, apologies. We did have a bit of a glitch with our pick the score on our website. There was a bit of a ghost in the machine. Our tech team are onto it, so it should be fixed for this week. Maybe tomorrow, if you'd like to try and pick the score, you can go to 2ec.com.au. 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

0: ABC, better music and more of it in Kaya and Burragut on 105.5 and the iHeart app, 24 past 8. Beautiful looking Monday morning on the coast. It is the first day of winter and certainly it's been very chilly this morning, but a gorgeous day. The sun is out. The sky is blue. It's fabulous. Now, speaking of a nice word like fabulous, on our socials this morning, on our Facebook page, I'm asking you about your nice phrase or word that you like to use because it is, say, something nice day today. Now, I got my work buddies, Bella, Joe, Helen and GM Jane, to write down their favourite nice word or phrase, and there's a pic on our Facebook page of them doing exactly that. Now, GM Jane loves to say fantabulous, which I think is a great word. Thank you, Annette. She says, you go, you good thing. Yeah, I love that one too, Annette. Molly likes to say wonderful, beautiful word. And Brad, thanks, mate, classic. Yep, that's cool. I like to say cool. I like to say fantastic. That's probably my most descriptive word that I use. But I like to say things like, you ripper, you know, stuff like that too when I'm feeling good about something. So if you would like to share your most descriptive nice word or phrase, you can do that right now at our 2EC Facebook page. Thanks for your comments. I love them. We're off to the newsroom shortly. Local news first with Darren. We'll update the latest in national news with Phoebe. After 8:30, our very first 10K cash track on the way. Remember, you've got to ring me after the song. So when the song is finishing, it's Madonna's Like a Prayer. It's a very obvious one. You won't miss it. And I also want to talk to you about Sculpture for Clyde. 80s hits you love. Wake
1: me up before you go, go. Your favourites from the 90s and 2000s. Save tonight. Break out from the other side. And 60s and 70s tracks that stand the test of time. Gonna have fun in the city. Jokers to the right, here I am, stuck in the middle with you. 2EC.
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10: Morning, it's Darren Katrupi in the Far South Coast newsroom with your local news first. A new hard-hitting campaign is being launched to encourage more residents across the Far South Coast to participate in the National Bowel Cancer Screening Program. Cancer Council Australia CEO Jacinta Redden says the latest data reveals fewer than half of eligible locals are completing the free at-home test.
11: We know that it's often hard for people living in the regions to access healthcare. And this is why this test is a terrific solution, because it's free, delivered to your home. So please, we encourage eligible Australians to take part in bowel cancer screening. It could save your life.
10: The Yorubadala Shire Council's general manager has hit back at claims by a councillor over his response to questions on notice surrounding anti-corruption measures. Councillor Mick Johnson has told the council's latest meeting the response didn't answer some of his questions and answered some he didn't even ask. He also questioned a range of staff recommendations to go against planning rules on several development applications over the past 12 months. But GM Mark Ferguson says the council is currently drafting a fraud and corruption prevention work plan.
12: You've made some fairly significant aspersions there, Councillor, that I don't necessarily accept. In saying this, the response and the addendum, the first response that the Council, which is in the attached agenda, probably was a broad outline of the way Council deals with fraud and corruption issues.
10: Roadworks will occur on Bishop's Lane in Bega this week. The council says surface restabilisation will begin from 7 this morning until 6 p.m. and will occur each day this week. Bishop's Lane will be closed to road users for the duration, with no on-street parking available during those working hours. Access for businesses within the laneway, though, will be maintained. In local sport, Clyde United has upset Maria in the Far South Coast Men's All-Ages Football Competition. United beat the higher place Swans on Friday night at Gundry Oval 5-2. Fifth place Batemans Bay drew 2-2 with the competition ladder leader Browlea Stingrays, and a rumour too good for Badala 3-0. That's your latest local news and sport. I'm Darren Katrupi.
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13: Morning, I'm Phoebe Humphrey. Tony Abbott is confident he can help the coalition win back some of the support it's lost to One Nation as the former PM embarks on his new role as the Liberals' national president.
14: If you look back to the record of some previous Liberal governments, such as my own, we did scrap taxes, we did cut migration, and we didn't have an emissions obsession.
13: They're on Nine. It comes as today's Redbridge poll gives One Nation the lead in terms of primary vote. It's out to 31% ahead of Labor on 28 and the Coalition, which is back on 20. We're now one step closer to the 2032 Olympics, with building at Brisbane's Olympic Stadium to begin today. Victoria Park is now closed despite a number of protesters fighting to keep the park public. They have been removed. And one in four Aussie women say they don't plan on having kids, citing the soaring cost of living and concerns about global stability. A survey by Nine newspapers has also found those who do want kids expect to have smaller families.
9: Whale Coast Realty, helping you move on with confidence. 2EC, your sport now.
13: In sport, the Socceroos squad for the FIFA World Cup has been announced. Former Italian Christian Vapalto, who switched nationalities just 2 days ago, has been named, while Japan-born Titi Yenge will make his national debut. In NRL, the Warriors' six-game streak has been snapped by the Panthers, Penrith winning 20-18 despite missing Origin stars Nathan Cleary, Isaiah Yeo and Brian To'o. And West Coast is having the best start to its AFL season in 5 years, beating Essendon at home by 30 points. That's the latest news and sport.
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0: Well, there's been some prices that have dropped overnight, which is great. E10 in Bega is down to 175.9 today, unleaded 91 to 177.9, and in Maruya, diesel is down to 185.9.
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0: Good morning. It is going to be a beautiful start to winter. Fine and sunny. The Coast Watch today. No warnings for the Batemans Coast, but there is a strong wind warning for the Eden Coast. Heading for 19 for the Bay, 18 for Maruya, Marimbula, Bega, Naruma and Eden chasing 17. It's 2 in Bega, 7 in Marimbula and Eden, 8 in the Bay and Maruya, and in Naruma currently 10. 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
1: Margaret from Catalina, good morning.
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1: Oh, wow. You were quick on the phone at the end of Madonna's Like a Prayer.
2: I am. I was listening to the music. 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
1: What a great plan. 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
1: Congratulations and good luck.
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9: On this day.
10: Pinching a punch for the first day of the month. It's June 1st, the day in 1938 when Superman made his DC Action Comics debut.
11: Look, up in the sky, it's a bird.
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11: It's Superman.
10: The Heimlich manoeuvre came to prominence on this day in 1974.
13: As a chest surgeon, I knew if you pushed up on the diaphragm and compressed the lungs, it would act like a bellows and blow the object out.
10: CNN, the landmark American 24-hour news channel, was launched in 1980. Here's founder Ted Turner.
14: I know that we will succeed. And I pledge to you that we will not let the American public down.
10: Remember when Susie Moroni swam from Mexico to Cuba in the record time of just under 39 hours in 1998?
15: My mum had breast cancer when I was 14, and I'm doing this for people who are living with cancer.
10: And General Motors filed for bankruptcy in 2009, the fourth largest U.S. bankruptcy in history.
16: The auto industry is crashing. The world's biggest automaker is on the brink of bankruptcy.
10: 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One of the world's greatest actors and voices, Morgan Freeman, is 89.
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18: Exactly. Oh, yeah, that's a Rolling Stone, Frank. It's made of T-shirts, otherwise we'd get lost.
10: Can you believe Aussie actor and singer Jason Donovan is 58?
19: Well, how would a grown-up handle it? You're a big, tough, mature type of a guy.
10: Geelong and Essendon great-turned-Polly John Barnes is 57.
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10: Supermodel and America's Got Talent judge Heidi Klum is 53.
21: How can you say no to the pig? And in a weird way, I want to give the pig a kiss.
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22: Because I've got one hand in my pocket and the other one is giving a high
10: actress and comedian Amy Schumer is 45.
9: Am I different? I've gotten better looking.
10: Former women's world number one Justine Henin turns 44.
1: She's done it! Justine and Arden!
10: And actor Tom Holland is 30. He's Spider-Man.
12: Well, I could have stuck the landing a little better. It's just a new suit.
10: Finally, iconic star Marilyn Monroe was born Norma Jean Mortensen on this day in 1926. Died at just 36 in 1962.
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10: Remembering Marilyn Monroe on June 1st.
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23: Whether you're in Pambula, Naruma or Batemans Bay, it's always a great morning with Kimmy's Recce Bar on 2EC.

0: again, more of it on 2EC. It's a beautiful song from George Michael, Careless Whisper, 5 to 9. We're heading to the newsroom soon. On our Facebook page today, leave your nice words and phrases. It's Say Something Nice Day, so I would love you to share that. And fantastic is probably my go-to nice word to explain something, but, you know, if... you know, what a ripper and what a pearler. That's Helen, my colleague's favourite. GM Jane likes to say fantabulous. There's actually a pic on our Facebook page with my workmates and their favourite phrases and words for Say Something Nice Day. And get down to the foreshore in Batemans Bay another day for sculpture for Clyde. If you haven't, if you didn't get there over the weekend, it truly is magical. Have a great day. See you tomorrow.
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4: Hey there, it's Darren Katrupi in the Far South Coast Newsroom with your local news first. A Yirrabidalla Shire councillor has used the latest monthly meeting to attack the general manager over his response to questions about anti-corruption measures. Mick Johnson was clearly not happy with the answers provided by Mark Ferguson amidst concerns he has about the possible connections between former and current staff in the planning department. Councillor Johnson says the response from the GM was unacceptable.
15: The word development application does not appear in any of my questions on notice. I have three questions that have no answer and one answer that has no question. Last year, councillors were given a presentation by ICAC about corruption and its many faces and how to recognise it. One of its recognisable features that ICAC warns against is continual breaches of regulations, limitations and restrictions.
4: Caught again today for two men arrested after allegedly punching on outside Batemans Bay Courthouse. Police and court staff were forced to intervene just after the court adjourned for morning tea on April 13. 26-year-old Michael McFarlane Potts and 25-year-old Brent Wellington are charged with affray following the incident. Both are still on bail and are yet to plead to the charge. A Browley teenager has picked up the top prize in the student competition at the Sculpture for Clyde. Mia Adams from St Peter's Anglican School impressing the judges for the best individual work for her visually challenging hands-on-a-face creation called Pressure. Maria High School's Shorebirds of the Yirrabidalla Flock named the best collaborative work, both winning entries presented with a certificate and $750. In local sport, Queanbeyan has proven a class above Batemans Bay in round 7 of the AFL Canberra Premier Division. In the women's first grade battle, the undefeated Tigers kicked 14-12-96 to the Seahawks 2-3-15. The Bay's top men's outfit went down by 64 points to Queanbeyan. The team from the border town posted 17 goals to 20 behinds for 122 to the Seahawks 9-4-58. That's your latest local news and sport. I'm Darren Katrupi.
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17: Morning, I'm Phoebe Humphrey. One Nation is now the country's most popular party on primary votes, with Labor copping a backlash in the wake of its budget. Today's Redbridge poll has support for One Nation up 4% to 31. Labor's has slid by 3 to 28, while the Coalition's has eased by 2% to just 20. A three-year-old boy has died in a house fire in Melbourne. A man was also seriously injured in the blaze at Werribee, with initial reports a second-hand e-bike or scooter was outside the home. An Australian diver says the search is ongoing in a Laos cave for two men. Rescue teams are shifting their focus to the pair after five men were freed over the weekend. Josh Richards is part of a group of divers who were flown to the Southeast Asian country.
18: There's a passage beyond. It sounds like it's even tighter and more unpleasant.
17: And one of the so-called ISIS brides who has been charged with terror offences is expected to apply for bail today. The 34-year-old was charged last week after returning to Australia more than 8 months ago.
16: Whale Coast Realty, your property, their passion. 2EC, your sport now.
17: In sport, just days after pledging allegiance to Australia, young Italian star Christian Vapalto has been named in the Socceroos' final 26-man squad for the World Cup. A total of 17 players are in line to play in the World Cup for the first time. The Eagles are enjoying their best start to an AFL season in 5 years, notching up their fourth win in 2026, but coach Andrew McWalter is not getting complacent.
19: Our game's getting a little bit stronger, but we're head down, bum up.
17: And a gritty performance from the Panthers, who downed the Warriors 20-18 without their origin stars. That's the latest news and sport.
16: Carpet Court, Batemans Bay. 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
16: 2EC Weather.
20: Looking at a mostly sunny Monday with showers to return this evening. 17 degrees expected for the Bega Valley today, 19 on the way in the Yirrabidalla, and we have a strong wind warning for the Eden Coast today. High chance of showers to continue tomorrow morning for Tuesday, maximum temps of around 20. Wednesday, mostly sunny with daytime temps also around 20. And Thursday, partly cloudy with a possible shower or two in the evening, 17 to 18 degrees. That's your 4-day forecast. 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
20: Good morning, Sandy with you. So good to be back in the chair. It was nice to have a week off with our move, but oh my gosh, do I hurt. I have switched off from social media or television for this entire week. Not by choice, because I'm still trying to work out getting the internet connected and getting our TV aerial connected, which has been great, actually. I've been able to focus on the move. But boy, do I hurt. I'm keeping you company right up until 12. Now, hopefully, fingers crossed, at some stage today, we will have some T-Rexes walking around Bega. Yes, I am hoping to see some T-Rexes walk around Bega this morning because it is National Dinosaur Day. Why not have some fun for your Monday? Keep your eye out. And if you do spot some T-Rexes, be sure to give them a bit of a toot. It might startle the absolute bejeebus out of them. That'll be fun as well. Great music coming up for you shortly. We're going to jump into Train, Drops of Jupiter Sue. Tracy Chapman's talking about a revolution in under three. But let's start off this morning with Billy Ocean. Love Really Hurts Without You. It's 2EC. Good morning.

0: Michael's Manic Monday on 2EC. We can get a bit manic today. It's the official first day of winter, and wasn't it cold? Last May, it felt like winter had come early. It hasn't been too bad this year, although it was very cold this morning. But I am looking forward to the Winter Sun Festival, which kicks off the 6th of June. So the long weekend here in the Sapphire Coast. Enjoy the winter sun. Of course, we know it's an annual wintertime celebration of Marimbula and the beaches, lakes and creeks. So you can look forward to it. The Winter Sun Festival from the 6th to the 8th of June. If you'd like to see what's happening, go and check out wintersunfest.com.au. Coming up, Meredith Brooks. And after this, the Little River Band, Lonesome Loser.
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0: 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Yirrabidella Shire Council are after a division manager in development services, full-time in Maruya. Tarrawood Native Nursery are after a nursery hand around Tathra Kallaroo. They're also looking for a nursery leading hand supervisor.
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0: Meredith Brooks, Better Music and more of it on 2EC. Watching Back to the Future, back to back, basically. It had been a while. It's all I could do was watch DVDs for the last week when I had gave myself a few minutes, and Back to the Future was a franchise that I watched from start to end. And, you know, we know that Marty McFly is a huge fan of Huey Lewis and the News in the film, but when Huey was approached to write songs or write music for the film, he wasn't keen.
1: The lead character, Marty McFly, his favorite band would be Huey Lewis and the News. So we wonder if you'd like to write a song for the film. And I said, well, flattered, don't know how to write for film necessarily.
2: Right.
1: And I don't fancy writing a song called Back to the Future. But and they said, oh, that's okay. Do we just want one of your songs? So I said, well, I'll send you the next thing we're working on, which was Power of Love.
0: Just was not interested in writing a song called Back to the Future, but they were in the midst of Power of Love and said, you know what, just have this one. And it worked. 2 weeks.

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Talk to Azza and the team today while we spin back to the 60s with another 2EC old school hit.

0: Wilson Pickett. It's Mustang Sally on 2EC. 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And Midnight Oil, The Dead Heart, after this.
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0: It's your home, a bit of music and Robert on 2EC right across the far south coast. Heading up to your 10 o'clock news, sport and weather, making a dent in your Monday morning. Great songs on the way from Mariah Carey, who is currently promoting her new studio album and writing more new music. She never rests, Mariah Carey. And we have the boss, Bruce Springsteen, dancing in the dark. It's all coming up after 10. 80s hits you love.
1: 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Where do you go? It was called yellow. And 60s and 70s tracks that stand the test of time. Bitten on the dock of the bay.
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10: Morning, I'm Phoebe Humphrey. The opposition claims the latest poll showing One Nation is the country's most popular political party is a rebuke of Labor rather than the coalition. One Nation's primary vote has hit 31% according to a Redbridge poll, with Labor's falling to 28. Deputy Liberal leader Jane Hume has told Sky it's in response to the federal budget.
11: This one is a clear rejection by the Australian public of Anthony Albanese's budget and most particularly his lies and broken promises.
10: Australia will buy 3 second-hand US nuclear-powered submarines under an AUKUS overhaul. Defence Minister Richard Marles says the move will save Aussie taxpayers a significant amount of money, but the US is reportedly still open to providing Australia with up to 5. The wild weather that's wreaked havoc.